ice and chill. Damn. They tryna cover it up like a quilt. Rari go skirt on a boy like a kilt. Kept it 100 on paper like Will. Tricking it off on a paying a bill. That's just how I do the sauce and the spill. These

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8: Sunny conditions across the west, a top of 21 in St. Mary's. Morning, Jai Moss here with the latest. The city's west is bracing for a jobs bonanza under the 20-year Sydney growth plan released by the state government. It estimates the population will grow by another 1.3 million by 2046, and Planning Minister Paul Scully says a lot of those will be working in Sydney's west.
9: Western Sydney is delivering a huge amount of economic capacity into Sydney at the moment and the rest of the country. We want to harness that and make the most of that infrastructure as we work to deliver additional 950,000 more jobs over the next 20 years.
8: A major incident response facility is set to be built in Sydney's west. The site in Ludnam will install trained crews able to quickly respond to crashes, breakdowns and traffic incidents. It comes following a $131 million investment by the state government and will be operational later this year. Questions remain over staffing levels at Air Services Australia ahead of October's launch of commercial flights at Western Sydney Airport. The agency insists it's fully recruited all roles at the new airport and it won't impact the workforce at Kingsford Smith. And the New South Wales police employee has been charged with domestic violence offences. It's alleged the 36-year-old man allegedly assaulted a woman on Monday, with police arresting him the following day. He's set to face Parramatta local court later this month. Sport, a blockbuster clash to kick off round 24 of the NRL tonight, with the top of the table clash between the Roosters and the Panthers. The Chooks are riding a 7-game winning streak, but they'll be without James Tedesco again, with the fullback still struggling with that ankle injury. And despite a series of recent off-field issues for the English cricket team, Joe Root says there'll be no curfew under his captaincy. He's told Sky Sports his players know what's expected of them.
10: Ultimately, you're grown adults, you know what it takes to play for England, you know what your responsibilities are off the field. You know, we should be known for how we play our cricket and what we do on the field.
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1: 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How I'm crossing these state lines. 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
1: 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When I knew better, but I didn't do no better. 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
9: Fine conditions expected across the west today, a top of 21 in Penrith. Afternoon, I'm Jai Moss with the latest. Mystery surrounds the cause of last night's house fire in Villawood that's claimed the life of an elderly woman. Police aren't treating the incident as suspicious. While a man's died and another suffered serious burns in a mobile home fire at Nowra on the south coast. In other news, Sydney is planning for a population boom. The state government has unveiled its 20-year Sydney growth plan this morning as the city prepares to welcome another 1.3 million people by 2046. Planning Minister Paul Scully says they need to live in areas that are well serviced by transport as well as other infrastructure.
10: And this is the reason why we're considering and rebalancing housing growth to have additional housing growth in the east of Sydney where there is existing infrastructure while delivering more jobs that are needed in Western Sydney.
9: The federal government has slammed those flying drones around Aussie Air Force bases. It's been revealed 147 unidentified drones have been seen in restricted areas near Sydney, Adelaide, Townsville and most recently Newcastle. Industry and Innovation Minister Tim Ayres telling Nine it's unacceptable.
11: It's illegal. People who are doing this activity should stop it. They will face the full force of the law.
9: And the Transport Safety Bureau is investigating a control issue on a Jetstar flight from Perth that caused the plane to begin climbing as it descended into Sydney on Monday night. The A321 landed without incident. Jetstar says its pilots are highly trained and followed standard procedures. Checking sport, contract talks with Sam Walker have broken down, with the star playmaker now set to test the open market at the end of the season, turning down a $5 million deal. Roosters legend Brad Fittler telling Nine he supports the move.
12: What it says is that he's backing himself to go into the finals and prove his values.
9: And history has been made, with 18-year-old Socceroos young gun Lucas Harrington shattering the record for the most expensive Aussie transfer. The former Brisbane Roar star's heading to the English Premier League after signing a five-year deal with Hull City, reportedly worth $33 million.
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8: Mostly fine across the Blue Mountains today, a top of 15 in Katoomba. Afternoon, Jai Mossy with the latest. A third person has been charged in relation to a string of alleged property crimes across Sydney's west. The alleged offences include a home break-in at Merrylands, where a man was assaulted, as well as the theft of a car in Auburn. Two teenagers have since been arrested, with a 19-year-old man also apprehended in Penrith yesterday over the crime spree. The Assistant Treasurer says a joint Commonwealth-New South Wales bailout for Australia's largest aluminium plant is vital for our supply chain. The Tomago plant in New South Wales will receive $2.5 billion over 10 years, locking in more than 1,100 jobs. Daniel Molino telling the ABC, we just need to look at the last decade to know how crucial it is.
9: What we've seen globally is that supply chain resilience is becoming increasingly important. We saw that in the post-COVID world where supply chains seized up. We've seen that with the Middle East. We're one of the few countries in the world with end-to-end aluminium supply chain.
8: Overseas, two people have been killed in a US Army helicopter crash in Texas. The chopper burst into flames north of Austin. Local Sheriff Cliff Coleman says nearby residents have been evacuated.
10: Not only a helicopter crash, but then also a wildfire that was out of control. And at this time, this fire is not contained yet.
8: And Tasmania has confirmed its first case of the H5 bird flu. A migratory seabird was found on the northwest coast, confirmed to have the virus. The strain has been detected across 5 other states. Checking sport, the opening test between Australia and Bangladesh is underway in Darwin. Australia won the toss and elected to bat first. Skipper Pat Cummins telling 7 it's good to be back.
11: It's been a long time coming. We've had great preparation the last, 8 months since the last test. So we've been buzzing, waiting for this day for a long time.
8: And in NRL, Roosters coach Trent Robinson says he has no issue with Sam Walker's decision to hit pause on contract negotiations. The star playmaker's turned down a 4-year deal worth $5 million and will test the open market at the end of the season.
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0: This is Kata.
1: Yeah. For the city though. Yeah. I gotta light the tower up for this. Yeah. Okay.

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1: I heard what you said through the grapevine. Funny thing about your problems, they ain't mine. 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Time crossing these state lines. 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

0: Khalid is coming back to Australia for the It's Always Summer Somewhere tour. 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
1: 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It's more powerful than you think. What you hear can take you far from here. It can move you to dance, to run, to tears. 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
8: Sunny conditions across the west, a top of 21 in St. Mary's. Afternoon, Jai Moss here with the latest. The federal government says a late change to the news bargaining incentive will see media companies receive more money. The revised bill will be introduced to Parliament today, lifting the number of deals tech giants have to make for news content to exempt themselves from a levy. Assistant Treasurer Daniel Molino telling the ABC they've listened to feedback.
9: Because we're changing the reference year to 1 year forward, it incorporates another year of growth in digital advertising revenue. So the total pool for media will be bigger by that year of growth.
8: Also making news, a third person has been charged in relation to a string of alleged property crimes across Sydney's west. The alleged offences include a home break-in at Merrylands where a man was assaulted, as well as the theft of a car in Auburn. The New South Wales Premier has stepped in for Anthony Albanese after the PM was asked about his melon comments. The Prime Minister stumbled when asked about his remarks made on a podcast following being gifted the fruit by his Japanese counterpart. Chris Minns intervening to talk about the Tomago smelter bailout.
10: The Japanese ambassadors made very clear statements indeed about how warm our dinner was. It was
11: fantastic. Go and ask 1,000 workers what they care about today. Honestly, this is the biggest announcement for this region in a generation.
8: And another of the banks has reported a sharp drop in home loan applications since the federal budget. ANZ says its applications were down 12% from budget night to the end of July. In sports, South's journeyman Matt Duffy admits it's only a matter of time before his time at fullback comes to an end. The 30-year-old will make his 6th start in a row this weekend in the number one jersey, but has told Nine he's happy to hand it over to youngster Jai Gray when the time comes.
12: He's just a great kid and I think he's going to be something special.
8: And Socceroos young gun Lucas Harrington has put pen to paper on his move to English Premier League side Hull City. The 18-year-old defender's joined the Tigers on a 5-year deal, with the transfer fee reportedly worth a whopping $33 million, making him the most expensive Aussie player ever.
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4: Hey, I'm Brooke Seychelle. Nearly 150 drones have been spotted in restricted airspace around Australian defence bases, raising security concerns. The Prime Minister shot down calls for ASIO to investigate the breaches, though. Anthony Albanese assuring the public the situation's under control.
5: Defence will work with New South Wales Police on these issues to make sure that the area around the airport can operate safely, because that is absolutely critical.
4: Meanwhile, the opposition leader has again called on Anthony Albanese to take responsibility for Melongate. Earlier this morning, New South Wales Premier Chris Minns stepped in when the PM was asked about his comments on the gift from the Japanese Prime Minister on a podcast. Speaking at Question Time today, Angus Taylor criticised Albo again.
6: Why won't the Prime Minister man up, stop hiding behind his colleagues, and take responsibility for his grubby behaviour?
4: ANZ has reported a drop-off in home loan applications in the wake of housing tax overhauls. The major bank says it's experienced a 12% fall in applications from budget night to the end of July. The bank also posted a slight jump in quarterly profit to $1.9 billion. And Donald Trump has praised outgoing White House Press Secretary Caroline Leavitt after she announced her resignation. The 28-year-old will wrap up her role at the end of the month following the birth of her second child. A Tigers triple premiership star is hanging up the boots. Dion Prestia has informed teammates that this weekend's clash against the Saints at the MCG will be his last. The 33-year-old's played 253 AFL games for Richmond and the Gold Coast. Meanwhile, the Parramatta Eels are on the hunt for a new head honcho. CEO Jim Sarantinos will step down at the end of the 2026 season after a decade at the helm. And Australia is on the back foot against Bangladesh in day one of the top end test. At last check, the Aussies were 7 for 172.
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and bone. 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

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What y'all mad at B for? Why? 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
0: Whenever I talk, it's so sensitive. 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
6: If you're heading on the Hume Motorway northbound coming up to Pheasant's Nest from Mittagong, we are seeing delays after an earlier truck fire. One lane is still blocked off with delays all the way back to Alpine. Looking slow for the M4 after a breakdown westbound. It's slow to Prospect in the shoulder lane is that breakdown. Thornley, Pennadills Road, Lochmarie Avenue, breakdown southbound. A truck breakdown, Cecil Hills, Elizabeth Drive, and Wargrove Road eastbound knocking out lane 1. More bite, less thirst. 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
5: Heading on the Hume Motorway northbound, coming up from the south coast around Colo Vale and travelling all the way through to Pheasant's Nest. We're seeing an earlier truck fire leaving northbound delays with only one lane able to get through. Mascot very heavy for the M5 East coming out of the airport tunnel with a crash. Delays are back to Foreshore Road. Looking slow for the M5 westbound, moving through Reesby, slowing into Casula, and looking heavy as well for traffic on the M4 motorway travelling outbound after a crash through Merrylands. 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Monique Bovino with your latest traffic on Cater.
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3: Mascot multi-vehicle crash, the M5 coming out of the Cooks River Tunnel, leaving westbound queues all the way back to Southern Cross Drive. Very heavy, the Sydney Harbour Bridge travelling outbound. M4 held up westbound, moving into Prospect with a crash past the Prospect Highway. Traffic is slow all the way back through Homebush. Looking slow for the M5 westbound, Moorebank, Liverpool, Hume Highway queuing up both ways. Seeing delays, Rouse Hill, Windsor Road coming into Bella Vista. Whether you're moving, decluttering your home or office, or heading overseas, let Storage King help you start your new chapter. Stuff it, live more, search Storage King today. Monique Bovino with your latest traffic on KDARM.
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8: Hey, I'm Brooke Seychelle. The PM, Anthony Albanese, says a deal to secure the future of the Tomago smelter will protect jobs and Australia's sovereign capability. The federal and New South Wales governments are jointly committing $2.5 billion to keep the Hunter plant running beyond 2028.
9: It is in our national interest to have an economy that has manufacturing that is not dependent upon something somewhere else occurring.
8: Meanwhile, whistleblower David McBride has walked free from a Canberra prison after being released on parole. The former military lawyer was jailed in 2024 after pleading guilty to stealing classified defence documents. McBride has thanked supporters.
10: I thank the Attorney General for granting me parole, and I'll make a longer statement later. I'm just happy to be here with my wonderful family.
8: Overseas, the US says it plans to introduce gloves that deliver painful electric shocks to its ICE agents. The device manufacturer says the gloves are not lethal. However, experts and officials fear they could be misused. And if you haven't filled out your census form, there's still time. Census General Manager Jenny Telford says officials won't start contacting households they haven't heard from until next week.
11: Fines is not something we're aiming for. We are aiming for a high level of response. We worry about fines down the track if we need to, but right now we just want you all to be counted.
8: 8 million households have completed the survey so far. Team sheets for the AFL will be released today. Taylor Walker remains in doubt for Adelaide's clash with Frio tomorrow night in Perth, despite travelling west. While the Saints will make a call on whether injured duo Liam Ryan and Tom DeConing line up for Saturday's must-win clash against the Tigers. And Australia is off to a shaky first inning on day one of the test against Bangladesh in Darwin. Steve Smith notching up a half century before tea break. At last check, the Aussies were 9 for 193.
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4: Big delays for the M4 after a multi-vehicle crash, delaying traffic all the way back past Homebush Bay Drive. Very slow for the airport tunnel travelling from East Lake Southern Cross Drive. A crash has cleared off, leaving queues back past Foreshore Road. M2 motorway building westbound Lane Cove Tunnel, heading all the way through to Borkham Hills. Rouse Hill still very slow for Windsor Road, coming into Beaumont Hills. Seeing delays for Windsor Downs, heading on Richmond Road, Lindilo Road, up towards Light Park, South Windsor. 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
4: Wentworthville, Great Western Highway, Cumberland Highway, breakdown westbound, looking very heavy for the M4 outbound, Humbush Bay Drive to the Prospect Highway. For the M5 motorway, it's busy westbound at the River Road, seeing delays the M7 southbound coming into Preston. Traffic is slow for the Sydney Harbour Bridge, travelling outbound to Piermont Bridge Road, and lots of traffic East Lake, Southern Cross Drive, building through the airport tunnel, flowing out to the M5 East in Arncliffe. 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Monique Pavino with your latest traffic on Kader.
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6: Ermington seeing big delays northbound on Silverwater Road coming past South Street with queues back to Holker Street and Derby Street. Traffic is looking slow for the M4 outbound at Homebush all the way through to Prospect. Traffic is slowing up for the M2 motorway westbound from North Ryde and travelling to Windsor Road. Seeing delays the M5 westbound at the River Road and slowing into the airport tunnel through Mascot from East Lakes Southern Cross Drive. The ED a heavy southbound running Darlinghurst. Get the model year 26.5 Ford Ranger Black Edition from 53k drive away at participating dealers. v4.com.au for details. Monique Bovino with your latest traffic on KDAR.
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9: Hey, I'm Brooke Seychelle. Hundreds of high school and university students have rallied against One Nation and leader Pauline Hanson. Students have lined the streets of our capital cities today, with some calling Ms. Hanson a racist. The federal and New South Wales government have committed $2.5 billion to secure the future of Australia's largest aluminium smelter. The PM says the deal will keep the Tomago plant running beyond 2028. Meanwhile, Anthony Albanese has again dodged apologising for the melon gaffe comments he made about the Japanese PM's gift on a podcast. The opposition called for him to take responsibility again during question time today, but the PM instead reflected on the positive relationship between the two nations.
10: We have a very good relationship with Japan, and I look forward to continuing to work with our friends on economic issues as well as interests of peace and security and prosperity in our region.
9: Meta has removed hundreds of thousands of Australian accounts it believes belong to children under 16. It shut down close to 460,000 Instagram accounts and more than 290 Facebook accounts between December and June. It comes after Australia's social media age restrictions. Tasmania is the sixth state to record a case of bird flu. Its first confirmed case has been detected in a migratory brown skua at Rocky Cape. And Cristiano Ronaldo has tied the knot with his longtime partner. The soccer star married Spanish model Georgina Rodriguez in Portugal. A knock for 71 from Steve Smith hasn't been enough to save Australia from a first innings collapse against Bangladesh in Darwin.
11: And that's gone off the top edge, and that will surely be out. It is. And Hassan Mahmood has career best figures, 6 for 55, and he has reduced Australia to 198 all out.
9: On 7, the visitors were 1 for 40 in reply a short time ago.
12: Kata.
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3: Ermington, a crash on Silver Road and northbound just after South Street, leaving delays all the way back at Derby Street and the M4. Sydney Harbour Tunnel, a crawl. Travelling southbound, we've got a breakdown lane 2. In Combank Stadium tonight, we have the Panthers taking on the Roosters. And expect delays around Parramatta for the Great Western Highway and very slow for North Mead, James Roos Drive. The M4 already really busy from Clyde westbound. It's time to complete your census. 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Monique Bovino with your latest traffic on KDUM.
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1: A crash, Ermington, Silverton Road northbound, passing South Street before Victoria Road, sending delays all the way back past Carnarvon Street, looking very slow for the M4 motorway outbound from Homebush Bay Drive to Prospect. Combank Stadium tonight, we've got delays around with Penrith taking on the Roosters, seeing delays already for O'Connell Street and the Great Western Highway, also very slow for Parramatta Road, moving through Clyde. The M5 East, a busy run out of Arncliffe. 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
5: Constitution Hill, Cumberland Highway, Old Windsor Road, a multi-vehicle crash northbound in the left-turn lane. Cars park very heavy. Princes Highway southbound coming from Beverly Park after an earlier breakdown's knocking out a lane. Also quite slow, Bexley, Forest Road, Bexley Road. M5 East, pretty busy out of Arncliffe. We're seeing delays to the M5 both ways from Moorbank to Revesby. And traffic around Combank Stadium tonight as the Panthers take on the Roosters. Traffic is already banking up for the Great Western Highway and O'Connell Streets. The Day Zero sale is coming to Anytime Fitness August 19th only. 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Monique Bovino with your latest traffic on Kader.
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7: Hey, I'm Brooke Seychelle. High school and university students have rallied against One Nation and leader Pauline Hanson today. Students lining the streets of our capital cities, with some calling Ms. Hanson a racist. One Nation MP Barnaby Joyce believes students are misguided.
8: This was inspired by a socialist clique of people who pathologically dislike One Nation. They're entitled to, that's politics, but don't drag other people into your fight.
7: The future of the Tomago smelter is secured. The federal and New South Wales governments are jointly committing $2.5 billion to keep the Hunter plant operating beyond 2028. Meanwhile, the Prime Minister insists there's no cause for alarm over recent sightings of drones near Australian defence bases. That's despite growing calls for an ACO investigation. Anthony Albanese says authorities are managing the issue.
9: That we've invested something like $7 billion in capability when it comes to warfare associated with drones. We continue to do that because we recognise that those issues are important.
7: Overseas, Donald Trump has claimed the US has total control of the Strait of Hormuz and says they might keep it. Reports say the number of vessels passing through the strait fell to a one-week low of 14 in comparison to around 130 per day before the war started in February. And anyone who hasn't completed their census is being reminded there's still time. Authorities are urging people to get them in by the end of the week. Collingwood veteran Steel Sidebottom has confirmed this season will be his last in the AFL. The 35-year-old will hang up the boots after 18 years and two premierships. Meanwhile, a top-of-the-table clash in the NRL tonight between the Roosters and the Panthers. The Chooks will be without James Tedesco, who's nursing an ankle injury. And the Aussies have come unstuck on day one in the first test against Bangladesh in Darwin. The hosts all out for 198, with Steve Smith notching 71 runs. Bangladesh is 1 for 89 in reply a short time ago.
10: Kader. The Chief Rocker. DJ Nike.

0: huge. 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
1: Hey guys, Ryan Anzi from the Sydney Bears here. 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
4: Cars park, all lanes back open Princes Highway after an earlier breakdown. Southbound traffic still delayed for Ride Victoria Road, Blackson Road, multi-vehicle crash knocking out lanes in both directions with queues reaching back through West Ride and near Top Ride City, also slowed back through Gladesville. Sydney Harbour Bridge pretty heavy in both directions. Combank Stadium tonight, Penrith take on the Roosters. Just watch out for delays around O'Connell Street, Great Western Highway, Pitt Street, the M4 building citybound at Pitt Street as well. 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Monique Bovino with your latest traffic on KDUM.
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1: I went to the moped store. 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

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I will probably need a YouTube search just for me to

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2: Ride, big delays affecting traffic. Blackson Road at Balaclava Road. Also Victoria Road, a multi-vehicle crash. Two or three eastbound lanes closed off. One westbound lane is blocked. Blacktown Reservoir Road, Great Western Highway. Breakdown westbound. Penrith taking on the Roosters tonight in Combank Stadium. Parramatta was seeing delays. Great Western Highway coming up through Burnett Street. Mays Hill is a bit of a struggle. Parramatta Road, chock-a-block from Clyde and all the way through to Auburn. 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Monique Favino with your latest traffic on KEDR.
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0: Sera and the Dirty Dozen. Let's go.
1: Ruga, how are you?
2: Welcome. I'm doing good. How are you doing?
1: Good. What do you love about Australia?
2: A bit of everything. It's really calm here. The whole environment is very serene for me.
1: Good.
2: And this is the kind of place I'd like to actually leave if it wasn't really far from everything.
1: Oh.
2: It's really far
1: from... We've got an exclusive. Ruga's moving to Australia.
2: Amazing.
1: Does this mean you could have an Australian wife?
2: Yo, I wanted to say the girls, but I didn't know what to say. I gotta...
1: Please.
2: The girls are amazing here, man.
1: Australian women are the most beautiful. Come on.
0: Sarai and the Dirty Dozen.
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5: Right, big delays affecting traffic. Blackson Road at Balaclava Road, also Victoria Road, a multi-vehicle crash. Two or three eastbound lanes closed off. One westbound lane is blocked. Blacktown Reservoir Road, Great Western Highway, breakdown westbound. Penrith taking on the Roosters tonight in Combank Stadium. Parramatta was seeing delays. Great Western Highway coming up through Burnett Street, Mays Hill is a bit of a struggle. Parramatta Road, chock-a-block from Clyde and all the way through to Auburn. 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Monique Favino with your latest traffic on KDARM.
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1: I heard what you said through the grapevine. 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Getting religious with it. Time crossing these state lines. 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

ain't mine. 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

0: Sarah and the Dirty Dozen. 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
1: Hooligan, have what's goodie.
2: Yeah. Thank you, Kay Sarah, for having me. Appreciate you.
1: Now, I've got Sav on the line. Should we dial him in?
2: Yes, please, right. My man.
1: Bro,
3: Savo, happy release.
2: Sav, what's happening?
3: Always saying.
2: Sarah, for having me. Appreciate you.
1: Now, I've got Sav on the line. Should we dial him in?
2: Yes, please, right. My man.
1: Bro,
3: Savo, happy release.
2: Sav, what's happening?

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Yeah. 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

Yeah. I tried to show 'em. Yeah. Gone on you with the pick and roll. 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

0: Sarah and the Dirty Dozen. Let's go.
1: I always loved your start of the day, which started with no news, no social media, with sort of meditation and intention setting.
2: Yeah.
1: Is that still the Be Wise vibe?
2: I'm glad you remember that. Definitely still try to start the day off. You know, every now and then you fall back into habit for a couple of days.
1: Do you know, it's funny, because sometimes I'll be scrolling for about an hour, not realizing the time, and I go, I wish I was more like Be Wise.
2: I'm glad I've left that impression.
1: You registered with me because I remember you saying, I don't touch anything until about 10 or 11 o'clock. Yep. I do my everything first.
2: Yep. And then once you stand up, you've had some water, you've had your coffee, got your sunlight, got to have sunlight. It's the little things now, you know what I mean?
1: Because we're old now.
2: If you want to go have a walk, you know, train. Hey, why not, man? You know, this is the beauty. We're leveling up.
0: Hey, Sarah and the Dirty Dozen.
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1: Take it off.

0: Pacerar and the Dirty Dozen.
1: Let's go.
2: B-Wise, back in the studio. Welcome back, bro. It's been too long.
3: It's been a while.
2: Too long in between drinks.
3: Yeah.
2: You did some listening parties last year to live audiences.
3: Yeah.
2: Were you gauging reactions?
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2: Mm.
3: Instead of like wanting to share it online and possibly get lost in the algorithm, I was like, all right, let me lean on my community. Let me lean on people that
2: matter,
3: that have engaged with me at some point or they still continue to follow along the journey. Bring them into a space and see what they feel about the music.
2: That's a beautiful way for an artist to make decisions on those tracks, because sometimes you can get very much in your own headspace in a studio with just people who are all going to go and tell you it's great.
0: Pacerar and the Dirty Dozen.
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1: 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Tell me if I'm dreaming.
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2: You could actually be a stand-up comedian. You know that?
3: Honestly, I'll be real. A few people have told me that.
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3: A few people have told me for years.
2: When I saw you on the treadmill working out to SD Kid,
3: yeah.
2: I was dying. Dying. Hilarious.
3: That was an accurate one.
2: So accurate. No, you are always spot on.
0: Pacerar and the Dirty Dozen.
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to go, I ain't a fix. 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
1: I heard what you said through the grapevine. 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Time crossing these state lines. 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

0: Khalid is coming back to Australia for the It's Always Summer Somewhere tour. Playing four massive shows in Perth, Brisbane, Melbourne and Sydney this November. See Khalid live in Australia, performing songs from his new album, After the Sun Goes Down. 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
1: I heard what you said through the grapevine. 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

grapevine. 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

0: This is Kata.
1: Yeah. For the city though. Yeah. 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Yeah. 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

Yeah. Way out of dip out of six, run out of six, just like it did. Why was TPS at my crib until you boy slid? 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I would probably need a YouTube search just for me to do.

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0: 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At Cater, we love our ice hockey, and we're pumped to be supporting the Sydney Bears.
1: Hey guys, Ryan Anzi from the Sydney Bears here. Don't miss the ice hockey action when the men's team take the ice in Macquarie Ice Rink this season. 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

grapevine. 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

0: Pacer R and the Dirty Dozen. Let's go.
1: Ruger, how are you?
2: Welcome. How are you doing?
1: Good. What do you love about Australia?
2: A bit of everything. It's really calm here. The whole environment is very serene for me.
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2: And this is the kind of place I'd like to actually leave if it wasn't really far from everything.
1: Oh.
2: It's really far from
1: everything. We've got an exclusive. Ruger's moving to Australia.
2: Maybe.
1: Amazing. Does this mean you could have an Australian wife?
2: Yo, I wanted to say the girls, but I didn't know what to say.
1: Please.
2: The girls are amazing here, man.
1: The women, our Australian women are the most beautiful. Come on.
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7: Mascot, Rickety Street and Canal Road are breakdown sitting westbound this morning. In Liverpool, watch out for a car fire that was here there from earlier, eastbound Elizabeth Drive of Flowerdale Road. Looking slow around Bexley with a breakdown, Stony Creek Road, citybound at Forest Road. The M1 at breakdown, Barawa, southbound in the breakdown lane. Fog on Sydney's north beaches, especially around Mona Vale. Slowing Auburn, St Hilliers Road to Parramatta Road, that's building both ways. 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Monique Bovino with your latest traffic on KDAR.
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10: Mostly fine today across Sydney, a top of 20 in Penrith. Morning, I'm Jai Moss with the latest. Fears for the safety of a man missing from the Blue Mountains. The 25-year-old was last seen on Raymond Road in Springwood at around 1 p.m. on Wednesday. He's known to visit Katoomba, Lithgow and Penrith. Anyone with information is being urged to contact police. Meantime, new patient survey data has ranked hospitals in Sydney's West and Southwest among the worst performers in the state. The polls ranked Blacktown worst for cleanliness, respect and dignity shown by staff, and for patients feeling well enough to be discharged from hospital, while Campbelltown bottomed out when it comes to the overall care received. And Penrith residents are being asked to have their say on the future of the Nepean River. The local council have developed a draft Our River plan aimed at providing better access to nature and to help the river thrive. You can have your say on the next 20 years of the river by visiting the Penrith Council website before September 20. In sport, the Roosters have leapfrogged the Panthers to move to the top of the NRL ladder for the first time in 5 years after coming away with a 12-6 win in last night's showdown. The tricolours now in the box seat to win the minor premiership with just 3 rounds remaining. And in cricket, Australia's on the back foot heading into day two of the opening test against Bangladesh in Darwin. The tourists will resume at 1 for 96 after the Aussies were all out for just 198 yesterday. Veteran Steve Smith admits they'll need to lift.
11: Yeah, hopefully we can take a few early ones and get ourselves back in this game.
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0: to breakfast and Case Rowe is back next week for the drive home and recently talked to Becca Hatch.
1: Is this where we're going now moving forward? I mean, what can we expect? 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Is this where we're going to sit? Or
2: I would say like a lot of the new music is like a fusion of this meets pop R&B Becca. I went through an era of like releasing dance music. 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
3: I heard what you said through the grapevine. Funny thing about your problems, they ain't mine. Staying up through the late night. 20 seconds to game time. Getting religious with it. Time crossing.

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1: And you can see you've leveled up in all aspects. 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
6: Earlier, car fire in Liverpool is cleared off for Elizabeth Drive. Just watch out for a bit of congestion. The M5 building, city-bound, moving through Casola, making your way to Moorbank, Strathfield, Centenary Drive, banking from the Hume Highway through to Arthur Street. A build-up for Parramatta Road already coming through Auburn and making your way to St Hilliers Road. Looking slow for the M4, crash reported before Stillwater Road, city-bound, delaying traffic at James Bruce Drive on ramp. Spotlight's over $30 million clearance sale is on now. Hurry into Spotlight while stocks last. Exclusions and T's and C's apply. Sale ends Tuesday, 18th August 2026. Monique Bovino with your latest traffic on Kata.
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0: breakfast, and you can drive home with Kayser on Monday from 3, which he is back from holidays. Recently, she had a chat with Becca Hatch.
1: Because it does look effortless, and it does look like a whole new level for you, and a whole new sound. Who did you work on with this?
2: I worked with a really awesome collaborator. His name is Sean Kenahan. He's actually from North East Party House.
1: Yes.
2: He's such a sick dude. This is the first session we ever did together. I'd like worked on all the like new body of work all of this year of like doing all these different sessions, and finally I just like found someone who just made something that made so much sense.
0: I like that. And you're going to hear Nicki Minaj before 7 o'clock, okay, to breakfast.

0: Sarah and the Dirty Dozen. 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
2: Hello.
1: What are you most looking forward to when you get to the UK from a musician's perspective?
2: I think putting myself in rooms, and that could be in the form of literally going to gigs, going to festivals.
1: Yeah.
2: But also, yeah, in writing rooms. I think there's so much talent, and I think for the R&B soul genre, it is humming right
1: now. Absolutely.
0: Hey, Sarah and the Dirty Dozen.
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You're in K to Breakfast, and after 9 o'clock, I've got some double passes to Pulse Fest this October long weekend at the Coogee Bay Hotel. So that way you can be there with Joel Fletcher and a bunch of other DJs. So I'll tell you when to call me 131096. And after 7, I'm going to play you Younger Lips from K to Breakfast.

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6: Traffic is slow around Moonee for the M1. Watch out for a breakdown southbound near the Hawkesbury River Bridge. Liberty Grove, a crash reported for Homebush Bay Drive northbound Australia Avenue. Looks like a crash for the M4 as well, westbound towards Homebush Bay Drive and Centenary Drive. Slow citybound at James Roos Drive on ramp for the M4, leaving delays for Old Toongabbie, Old Windsor Road building up into Bella Vista. Slow for the M7, M2 merge as well. 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
9: Mostly fine in the Blue Mountains today, a top of 16 in Katoomba. Morning, Jai Moss here with the latest. Police are calling for information from the public following the disappearance of a man in Sydney's northwest. The 44-year-old was last seen in Schofields on August 3, with authorities concerned for his safety. Anyone with information is being encouraged to get in touch with police. Also making news, patients in Sydney's west and southwest have given their local hospitals a damning assessment. They've ranked Blacktown Hospital the state's worst for cleanliness, communication and overall care, while Campbelltown recorded a huge decline in patient satisfaction. And we're learning more about yet another near miss at Sydney Airport, which is the third incident of its kind in less than 3 weeks. This time it's emerged that a Virgin flight to Perth was forced to abort its takeoff on Sunday morning after discovering there was a Qantas jet on the runway. Air Services Australia insists the two planes were never in close proximity and is working with the Transport Safety Bureau, which is leading investigations. Checking sport, a thrilling game last night at Combank Stadium to kick off round 24 of the NRL. The Roosters downing Penrith 12-6 to jump to the top of the table. Panthers star Nathan Cleary not too disappointed with his boys' effort.
10: We'll assess it. You know, it obviously wasn't good enough, but there's plenty in there to get better at and work on and do our homework on.
9: And round 23 of the AFL kicks off tonight in Perth with the Crows taking on the Dockers. Adelaide resting retiring veteran Taylor Walker, while Fremantle skipper Alex Pearce returns to the side.
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2: You got to register at cater.com.au to play Cater's Reverse It because we've got a bunch of $100 Harvey Norman vouchers. Like Samia in Brisbane yesterday who passed the phone over to her daughter Mira because Mira knew it was the Kid Leroy. Do you know what that is, Mira?
3: Is it girls?
4: Congratulations!
2: You did it! Well done! 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
3: Oh, you've got a...
2: You've got a $100 Harvey Norman voucher. It's all yours.
3: Thank you.
2: Oh, you nailed that. Oh, no, thank you. You were all over that. Well done.
5: And also, it's always glad talking to you. You're so energetic and you always make my day.
2: Oh, it's probably the nicest thing someone's ever said to me on the radio. It's very kind. It's all thanks to Harvey Norman. Sleep well, live better. 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
1: Hey, I'm Jake Powell. This is where I like to get you up to date with everything that's going on around the world. Now, Drake recently did a stream, 20v1, where he went on a date with a bunch of different women, and he was hanging out with a goth chick, who he says, by the way, is his favorite type of woman, and something kind of really weird happened.
2: You can look me dead in my eyes. If you say do it, I would believe
3: it. Okay. You're saying this, and now I'm gonna, like, test it.
2: Okay.
3: Would you bark for me? Good boy.
1: Okay, yeah, very weird. But recently, iShowSpeed, who's a very famous YouTuber, he's got like 60 million followers, he asked Drake a question, like, how do I get women like you? And then he saw this video.
4: Drake, how do I get like you? Stop barking and maybe watch the clip.
1: So Drake replied to him on Instagram and said, dude, don't bark at women. They don't like it. You know, maybe just try and talk to them. So iShowSpeed reacts to watching Drake barking.
5: Get the out of here. 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
1: So, I don't know why YouTubers always feel the need to yell about everything, but yes, Drake, he's out there barking, and he ended up buying that goth chick's mum a house. So, you know, just go on a date with Drake, and you never know what could happen. That's what's popping on Kate at Breakfast.

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4: Multi-vehicle crash, Homebush West, M4 Homebush Bay Drive affecting westbound lanes. Only one able to get through at the moment. We are seeing traffic reaching back through the tunnel. Citybound delays on the approach from James Roos Drive. Beverly Hills, M5 King George's Road, a van breakdown eastbound. Medical emergency, Rose Bay, Old South Ed Road, Warners Avenue, citybound. Looking quite busy for traffic, the M7, M2 merger, Bella Vista. Old Toongabi, Old Windsor Road building up both ways. 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Monique Bovino with your latest traffic on Kader.
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0: Kader. 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Yeah.

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This October long weekend at the Coogee Bay Hotel. So I'll tell you when to call me on 13 10 96 after 9 o'clock to win.

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0: Sarah and the Dirty Dozen. 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
1: Hooligan, have so what's goody.
2: Yeah. Thank you, K-Sarah, for having me. Appreciate you.
1: Now, I've got Sav on the line. Should we dial him in?
2: Yes, please, right. My man.
1: Bro,
2: Sav, what's happening?
3: Always say less, bro.
2: Savage the goat, man. When you talk about party, you got to mention Savage.
1: Is there any chance we'll see the two of you on the same stage anytime soon?
3: Yeah, 100%. Like I said, say less, brother.
0: K-Sarah and the Dirty Dozen.
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1: Ariana Grande on why she wants to keep doing the Eternal Sunshine tour.
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1: And she's going to be taking a break from public life after the tour, which is good. So hopefully she can, you know, focus on herself, take care of herself. 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And you're going to hear Ariana Grande after 8 o'clock on Cater Breakfast. New York City.

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3: Traffic is quite busy this morning along the M4 motorway in Homebush. Multi-vehicle crash, Homebush Bay Drive westbound. Queues are all the way back through the tunnel now. Citybound delays are back at James Bruce Drive on ramp. Also, Dunnes Valley, it looks like a crash along Kissing Point Road affecting traffic at Silverwater Road with queues all the way back past Dunnes. We're seeing delays coming up the Warringah Freeway, North Sydney towards the Harbour Crossings. M5 after a breakdown, busy citybound in Moorebank. Afterpay Day is here. 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Monique Bovino with your latest traffic on KEDA.
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6: Sun across the west today, a top of 20 in St Mary's. Morning, Jai Mossy with the latest. No reports of injuries from a unit fire opposite the Nepean Hospital in Kingswood overnight. Crews were called to Derby Street at around 8 o'clock, where they spotted flames coming from an apartment on the third floor. They had it out a short time later and the cause remains unclear. In other news, emergency services, land managers and government agencies are meeting today to review the state's readiness ahead of the next bushfire season. Emergency Services Minister Jihad Dibbs says it's more important than ever this year, given we're in the middle of an El Nino.
7: We've seen what's happening in the Northern Hemisphere and we know that it's going to be a hotter than average summer. We know it's also going to be drier than average. Now, those conditions are pretty good when it comes to fires.
6: And one of Sydney's most elite private schools has been rocked by rape allegations against three of its students. The 13 and two 14-year-old Scots College students will face the Children's Court, charged over the alleged sexual assault of a 14-year-old girl in a Bondi Junction laneway last month. In sport, the Panthers have been held to just 6 points in last night's top-of-the-table showdown with the Roosters, the Tricolours sliding into the number one spot with a hard-fought 12-6 victory. Roosters star Mark Nwanganita-Waze telling Nine it's a satisfying win.
8: Credit to the Panthers side. You know, that was a tough game. It just kept going and going and for 80 minutes there. So big love to our boys for, you know, ripping in.
6: Also, major news out of last night's game. Daly Cherry Evans is set to leave the NRL. The veteran playmaker's signed on with Hull FC in the English Super League from next year.
9: Enjoy some great August offers across a range of vehicles with Cherry's August sale event until August 17. Yes, August, like now. Cherry, for the road ahead.
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1: 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And yesterday, Samia in Brisbane did a phone your friend with her daughter Mira, because Mira knew it was the Kid Laroi. Do you know what that is, Mira?
2: Is it girls?
3: Congratulations!
1: You did it! Well done! Congratulations! You've got a... You've got a $100 Harvey Norman voucher. It's all yours.
2: Thank you.
1: Oh, you nailed that. Oh, no, thank you. You were all over that. Well done.
4: And also, it's always glad talking to you. You're so energetic and you always make my day.
1: Oh, that's very sweet and very kind. But we've got a brand new song next week, all right? 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

0: Khalid is coming back to Australia for the It's Always Summer Somewhere tour. 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
6: Delays the M4 remain after a crash and slowing westbound from Burwood all the way through to Clyde James Roos Drive. Stratfield reports of a crash at Centenary Drive from the Hume Highway through to Arthur Street. Traffic is looking quite slow for Lane Cove Road coming up through North Bride. Traffic is building up Moringa Freeway, North Sydney towards the Harbour Crossings. North Mead James Roos Drive reports of a crash Windsor Road. Windsor Road building up to Churchill Road and moving slowly through Marsden Park, Richmond Road to the M7. Census night was Tuesday, the 11th of August. There's still time to complete. 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Monique Bovino here with your latest traffic on KDAR.

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0: Lato on why she's retiring from music after her current album.
2: I just was so worried about, like, my lifestyle, my career. Doing this, like, at a young age, it was hard for me to take a step back and be like, I want to do something for Alyssa, because my whole life has always been living Lato's life.
0: And she just had a baby, so that kind of makes sense. But you're going to hear her new track with Doja Cat just after 8:40 on Kate at Breakfast. It's like

Yeah. Don't talk down to me, that's not gonna work now. Packed all my clothes and I moved out. I don't even wanna go to your house. Every time I sit on that couch, I feel like you lecture me. Eventually, I bet that we could've made this work and probably would've figured things out. But I guess I'm a letdown, but it's cool, I checked out. Oh, you wanna be friends now? Okay, let's put my fake face on and pretend now. Sit around and talk about the good times. That didn't even happen. I mean, why are you laughing? Must've missed that joke, let me see if I can find a reaction. No, but at least you're happy.

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3: Yeah.
2: Is that still the Be Wise vibe?
3: I'm glad you remember that. Definitely still try to start the day off. You know, every now and then you fall back into habit for a couple of days.
2: Do you know it's funny? Because sometimes I'll be scrolling for Be Wise vibe.
3: I'm glad you remember that. Definitely still try to start the day off. You know, every now and then you fall back into habit for a couple of days.
2: Do you know it's funny? Because sometimes I'll be scrolling for about an

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You're okay to breakfast, and after 9 o'clock, we're nearly there. Got some double passes to Pulse Fest this October long weekend with Joel Fletcher at the Coogee Bay Hotel, plus a bunch of other DJs. So if you want to be there, you got to listen out for when I tell you to call me on 131096. You can win after 9 o'clock in Cater Breakfast. I know you usually don't hear me talk like this.

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4: Horsley Park, truck breakdown westbound the Horsley Drive near the M7. Artarmon and Longaville Road at the Pacific Highway, a breakdown westbound. Looking slow, Strathfield Centenary Drive after a crash. Busy from the Hume Highway through to Arthur Street. That southbound run from Parramatta Road is pretty chock-a-block as well. Oatlands, Pennadills Road through the school zones, building up both ways of Beddington Road. Seeing traffic banking for Carlingford, Pennadills Road, North Rocks Road from the M2. And Old Toongabie, Old Windsor Road coming up to Powers Road and the Prospect Highway. Want safer roads for all Aussies? 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
6: Mostly fine across Sydney, a top of 20 in Penrith. Morning, I'm Jai Moss with the latest. Fears for the safety of a man missing from the Blue Mountains. The 25-year-old was last seen on Raymond Road in Springwood at around 1 p.m. on Wednesday. He's known to visit Katoomba, Lithgow and Penrith. Anyone with information's being urged to contact police. The state government is bringing together fire agencies and land managers today for a roundtable that'll discuss preparations for the upcoming bushfire season. Emergency Services Minister Jihad Dib says there's a heightened risk this summer because of El Nino. However, he says the hazard reduction work is running around 20% ahead of schedule.
7: There's been a real concerted effort, and particularly led by the RFS, working with a number of agencies through that. Having 20% ahead of where we were this time last year is reassuring, but of course there's still more to go.
6: And the deaths of more than 60 Australians are thought to be linked to weight loss jabs. The TGA says it's also recorded more than 3,000 severe or adverse reactions to the drugs. Checking sport, this year will be Daly Cherry Evans' last in the NRL, with the veteran playmaker set to join the English Super League. He's signed a 12-month deal with Hull FC from next year. And in the AFLW last night, the D's had a 19-point win over the Hawks, but Melbourne coach Tom Wilson says there's still plenty of room for improvement.
8: Obviously, pleased to get a result, but ultimately we've still got areas to grow. We were far from a complete game tonight, and that's probably the exciting part, that we know we've got room to grow and get better.
9: 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Sale ends Tuesday, 18th August 2026.
0: You're locked in to KDAR. Never miss a beat. If you're

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1: What's poppin'? Brand new.
0: Hey, I'm Jake Powell. This is where I like to get you up to date with everything that's going on around the world. Now, Drake recently did a stream, 20v1, where he went on a date with a bunch of different women, and he was hanging out with a goth chick, who he says, by the way, is his favorite type of woman, and something kind of really weird happened.
2: You can look me dead in my eyes. If you say do it, I would believe
3: you. Okay. You're saying this, and now I'm gonna, like, test it.
2: Okay.
3: Would you bark for me? Good boy.
0: Okay, yeah. Very weird. But recently, iShowSpeed, who's a very famous YouTuber, he's got, like, 60 million followers, he asked Drake a question, like, how do I get women like you? And then he saw this video.
4: Drake, how do I get like you? Stop barking and maybe watch the clip.
0: So Drake replied to him on Instagram and said, dude, don't bark at women. They don't like it. You know, maybe just try and talk to them. So iShowSpeed reacts to watching Drake barking.
5: Get the out of here. He was talking all of that and now Drake barking.
0: So, I don't know why YouTubers always feel the need to yell about everything, but yes, Drake, he's out there barking, and he ended up buying that goth chick's mum a house. So, you know, just go on a date with Drake, and you never know what could happen. That's what's popping on Kato Breakfast.

the ice to chill. Damn. 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

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At the Coogee Bay Hotel, a bunch of DJs are going to be there. And hopefully you as well, 13 10 96 to win and cater breakfast.

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0: 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This is Jake.
1: Hey, Marty and Minchinberry, what's going on this morning?
2: No, nothing much. I was just driving home on my way back from the chemist, driving back to work.
1: Oh, great. And you heard the cue to call 13 1096.
2: Yes, I did.
1: Yes, because we've got double passes to give away to Pulse Fest this October long weekend at the Coogee Bay Hotel. There's going to be Joel Fletcher there,

0: bunch of other DJs, and you as well. Congratulations.
1: Wow, yay, that's awesome.
0: My absolute pleasure. You're going to have an absolute ball there. It's going to be so much fun.
1: Yay, I can't wait.
0: Pulse Fest is going to go off this October long weekend at the Coogee Bay Hotel, and maybe next week we might have some more tickets to give away as well. We'll see. I hope so. But I hope you have a great weekend, and I'll catch you Monday from 6 for Cater Breakfast. K-Sarai is back as well for Drive. It's going to be epic. Thank you for listening to Cater. We really appreciate it. And

0: Sarah and the Dirty Dozen. Let's go.
1: B-Wise, back in the studio. Welcome back, Ray. It's been too long.
2: It's been a while.
1: Too long in between drinks.
2: Yeah.
1: You did some listening parties last year to live audiences.
2: Yeah.
1: Were you gauging reactions?
2: So I was gauging the actions, the real-time experience.
1: Mm.
2: Instead of like wanting to share it online and possibly get lost in the algorithm,
1: yeah.
2: I was like, all right, let me lean on my community. Let me lean on people that
1: matter,
2: that have engaged with me at some point or they still continue to follow along the journey, bring them into a space and see what they feel about the music.
1: That's a beautiful way for an artist to make decisions on those tracks, because sometimes you can get very much in your own headspace in a studio with just people who are all going to tell you it's great.
0: Hey, Sarah and the Dirty Dozen.
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6: Mostly fine conditions in the Blue Mountains today, a top of 16 in Katoomba. Morning, Jai Mossy with the latest. The cause of a fire at a unit complex in the city's west overnight remains unclear. No one was hurt in the blaze in an apartment on the third level of the complex on Derby Road in Kingswood. Also making news, the Transport Safety Bureau Chief has explained the latest scare at Sydney Airport, which is the third near miss in 3 weeks. This time a Virgin flight to Perth was cleared to take off on Sunday morning, even though there was a Qantas plane on the runway at the time. Angus Mitchell's told Nine it was lucky the Virgin pilots were on the ball.
7: Pilots of the aircraft about to take off have realised the situation and have rejected the takeoff. Now, at the same time, air traffic control have realised the situation and have cancelled the takeoff. So it was well managed, but it shouldn't have happened in the first place.
6: The federal government is tipped to send out more immigration officers as part of its migration overhaul. The officers would be deployed to deport visa overstayers such as former students. Labor's seeking to cut its net overseas target to 225,000. And tougher rules have come in for shared e-bike operators. They'll now have to win approval from Transport New South Wales and local councils before putting their bikes on Sydney streets, while there'll be fines of up to $55,000 for operators who don't remove bikes that are dumped in inappropriate locations.
8: You know, footpaths, pedestrian crossings, bus stops, taxi zones. And there's heavy fines attached to those companies if they don't move them.
6: In sport this year will be Daly Cherry Evans' last in the NRL because he signed a 12-month deal with Hull FC in the English Super League. It comes just hours after he steered the Roosters to a 12-6 win over the Panthers. And Bangladesh is looking good heading into day two of the first test in Darwin. The visitors won for 96 in reply to our boys' 198. Steve Smith admitting he shouldn't have top scored with 71 because he nicked one and Snicko missed it.
9: Seems that way, yeah. You got to take it sometimes.
10: Afterpay Day sale at Freedom won't last long. Get 25% off site-wide, online only. Shop now. Sale ends Sunday.